fill it up with only two. And when I hurt, it runs off my shoulders. How can I hurt you?

like a knife. The boy's no good. Well, I finally found what I've been looking for, but if they get the chance, they'll end it for sure. Sure they would.